All right, everybody, welcome back. You've been listening, or are listening, to the sounds of Hard Feelings here on WYXR 91.7 FM. I am your host, The Wig Doc, and first and foremost, I'd love to thank everyone out there for, you know, making last week's pledge drive here at WYXR a real blast. We made our goal and some, and really happy to hear that. It was a really great time, so thank you everyone who donated, everyone who supported, and, you know, we can't do this without you. This is a nonprofit community radio at its finest. I got a nice show, you know, my usual kind of grab bag of, you know, of music. I like to keep it eclectic here. That was Bobby Moore and The Rhythm Aces. That one's called Hey Mr. DJ. Good track to start on, in my opinion, and we got so much more for you, so stay tuned here. Next one, we got Junior Brammer coming up next for you here on WYXR 91.7 FM, Memphis Radio.

0: All right, you are listening to the sounds here of WYXR's Hard Feelings. My name is The Wig Doc, your humble and, generally nice host, and I play, I think, okay music here. Let's go back quickly through one we just heard. Last one, nice one. It's called Sweet Music by the Equitables and the Big S. Nice kind of, that's like Caribbean disco, I guess, with reggae inflections. Before that, we heard Raul Gomez out of Cuba. Great kind of like, man, that's like a loungy but psychedelic, you know, kind of everything you look for in a Cuban 70s 7-inch. That one's called Six Sun. Once again, that's Raul Gomez and his Orquesta Egrem, which is the major studio there in Havana, Cuba, that is still there today. You can go check that out. Things are still being recorded there, which is incredible. Incredible history, I'm sure, in that building. Before that, we heard Cajun Moon by Herbie Mann, featuring vocals by Sissy Houston. And we started off that set, of course, with, Junior Brammer. Love at First Sight, classic Digi Roots on Live and Learn Records out of Brooklyn. Really good stuff there. We got so much more music for you here on WYXR. Don't forget, you can always give us a text over at 901-460-3031. Once again, that's 901-460-3031. 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I'll shout you out on the show. You know, I'm checking them all the time. We get dings when they come in, so say hi if you're enjoying what's going on. I'm going to play a quick word from one of our sponsors, and then I'm going to get back into the music. 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

0: 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I am your host, The Wig Doc, and yeah, I've been playing some records for you. You know, the usual 45 jams. The last one was by Rex Garvin. Sock It To 'Em, JB. Before that, we heard Winston Samuels and the Clintones doing a great cover of Marvin Gaye's Let's Get It on Clintones Records. Before that, Chicago Soul Classic. That one is called You Make Me Think You Ain't Ready by Billy Butler. Before that, J.J. Barnes, Detroit Northern Soul Classic as well. Poor Unfortunate Me, I Ain't Got Nobody. And we started off that set with Pacheco on Fania Records doing Cositas Buenas. Great salsa number on that one from the mid-70s. I got so many more records to play for y'all, so you know, I'm going to get back into it. Once again, you can text us at 901-460-3031 and you know, give us a shout-out if you like what you're hearing. We'll definitely, you know, shout you out if you do. Leave your name, of course, or else, you know, you can be anonymous. I don't care. And also, once again, thanking everyone who donated to our fall pledge drive. Although it might be fall here in Memphis, it still feels like summer. So, you know, what are you going to do? It is hot out there. I'm still wearing my linen. I don't care what they say. And let's hear another word quickly from one of our sponsors, and then we will gladly get back into the music here on WYXR 91.7 FM.
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All right, everybody. Thank you for tuning in today to Hard Feelings here on WYXR 91.7 FM. I've been your host, The Wig Doc, and I've been playing records for you for, like I said, the last hour or so. Hope you enjoyed it. I'll quickly run back through what we just heard, just in case something really piqued your fancy. That last one was Stefan Goldman, Badger. Nice techno track there. For that, we had Nikolajev with a really sick track called Tongue Double. A little digi-dub on that one from, I believe, like, either Sweden or Norway, one of those Scandinavian countries. Really sick. For that, we had a Conjunto, Media Luna, and that song was called No Es Moda. Before that, classic Italo Disco, Patrick Hernandez, Born to Be Alive. Eugene Davis with his, funky soul, Who Can You Trust? And we started off that song with Rafael Jose, Soft Tide. Thank you for tuning in once again to Hard Feelings. I am your humble host, the Wig Doc, like I said. Same time, same place next week. I'll leave you with a little Anita Baker before I'm out of here. Bye-bye.

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5: 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How are y'all? I hope that y'all are doing well. I hope that you have been keeping safe out here in these hot streets. It has been a lovely weekend for me. I recharged, and now I'm ready for whatever the world is trying to give to me. But I do hope that y'all did have a good weekend, that your week is going well thus far. So I'm not gonna hold y'all for too long. Y'all know how I do. Whether you're riding, grinding, or vibing, you know I got what you need from 8 to 9 p.m. every Tuesday, only on the best radio station in the land. That's WYXR 91.7 FM Memphis. I got a little bit of R&B, a little bit of hip-hop, and maybe some unexpected grooves. So make sure you stay locked with your girl from 8 to 9 p.m. every Tuesday, okay? I'm going to get into this music. I got some old school coming up for y'all, so I hope that y'all vibe with that. And yeah, you're listening to The Ozone with DJ OZ. Okay, the made in Memphis raised.
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All right, y'all. I hope that you enjoyed the jams and the music, but it's time for me to get on out of here. 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Y'all have a good week and a good weekend. Stay safe out there. Stay

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0: 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This is Charles from Tangent Radio. I wanted to stop by to tell you a couple of things about how our show works. We go by three laws: sine, cosine, and tangent. 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I cosign the artist shaping what's next. 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
1: Good evening, Memphians. This is DJ Dantalone, a.k.a. Daquan. Tonight, I got a very interesting night for Funk Noir. You're going to get some Aphex Twins, some Venetian Snares, some DAED, and of course, some Square Pusher. This is going to be a brain dance, IDM, some jazzy, some not so jazzy, but that kind of night tonight.

Attention, my inventions.

Scorpion Linie 9 verwechseln. Now rearranged into plastic membranes, tied away to strength by digital forces, trained to remove optic nerves from brain tumors, shattered in a vacuum, illnesses erased and re-engaged in a conflict outside the body, erased copies of the mind reduced to rumors, internal standpoints reversed to remain in location, recorded extreme reversal, subsequent immersion, V-class transients. Force towards absolute zero point, strange reactive form emanates the light speed, explore maps of reality and closing. Force towards absolute zero point, strange reactive form emanates the light speed, explore maps of reality and closing.

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Hey now. It's your pal Robert Gordon from Tuesday Afternoons at the Idle Hour. I don't know how to work the controls. I don't know what I'm going to play. And no one's going to make you listen. See you there.

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1: Hey, this is Willie Bearden. I do a show called Songs That Move You. I bring people in and we talk about the songs, maybe not their favorite songs, but just the songs that mean something to them. We have a conversation around their songs. Mondays, 9 a.m. to 10, right here on WIXR.

0: Hey, y'all, this is Chris with Dipping Your Hip. 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
1: This is the AMDM, your quick morning podcast full of Memphis news. I'm Natalie Van Gundy. Today is Wednesday, September 23rd. Virginia company Ferguson Enterprises has filed a $4 million lien against a subsidiary of SpaceX AI for failing to pay for equipment used at the MagroHard facility. According to the lien, Ferguson supplied pipes and related equipment for the original SpaceX AI data center. It's not the first lien against the AI company. Earlier this year, a different company claimed SpaceX AI owes them $570 million for construction work. Christian Brothers University was hoping for an influx of new students this fall, but that didn't happen. The struggling university lost nearly a third of its student population from 2025 to 2026, and new numbers show enrollment has remained flat this semester. CBU has dealt with severe financial issues in recent years, but it's not the only local college dealing with lower enrollment drop-off. In fact, only one school saw an increase. Two veteran Memphis prosecutors are moving on up to fill high-profile vacancies at the Shelby County District Attorney's Office. Leslie Rainey, the DA's chief prosecutor for its domestic violence unit, will take on the deputy district attorney role left empty after longtime deputy DA Paul Hagerman was chosen for a new judgeship. And Monica Timmerman, the chief prosecutor of a criminal court division, will become the new associate deputy district attorney after Chris LaRoe left the office to pursue other endeavors. University of Memphis professor Sabia Mishra has spent years studying public transportation systems in cities nationwide. Memphis has now been added to that list following a nearly $125,000 research award and contract from MATA. According to Mishra, the main goal of the research is to look at transit asset management. That includes buses, safety and security systems, trolleys and rail tracks, and anything MATA has in its inventory. Mishra said the project will help MATA to proactively fix things before they break down and identify the amount of money that is needed for different types of assets. State leaders recently announced the Tennessee Music Advisory Council. It includes 12 community and industry leaders representing regions across Tennessee, from west to east. The group will focus on economic opportunities, professional development, industry connections, and preserving the state's musical heritage. The council includes two Memphians, DeMarcus Suggs, Director of Creative and Cultural Economy for the City of Memphis, and Elizabeth Kawine, Founder and Executive Director of Music Export Memphis. And now it's time for a look at one of the week's biggest stories with Mary Casciola. But stay with us after that for more of the day's news.
2: In August, Robert Hodges, a.k.a. Prince Mongo, died. As his alter ego may suggest, Hodges was known to many Memphians as an eccentric character who claimed to be an alien. He often wore funny clothes and no shoes. He called everyone spirit and ran nightclubs, clothing stores, and arcades. And every so often, he ran for mayor. After his death, tributes poured in, with many people sharing strange, memorable stories. Many were positive. And then people started sharing strange, memorable stories that weren't so positive. I'm Mary Casciola. Joining us today is Jody Callahan, who recently did a story about what might be called the more troubling side of Prince Mongo's legacy. Jody, thanks for being here.
3: Thanks for having me, Mary.
2: Okay, so before we begin, I think we need to say that we definitely thought long and hard about publishing this story. I think in part because in journalism, you want to be able to tell both sides of the story, and there were some allegations. And when we have allegations, we often want to bring them to the person or the organization so they can do some sort of rebuttal. But it's really challenging to do that if the person is dead. And then on the other hand, we had published an obituary, what we would call a featured obituary, right? Where it's like, this person died and here's all the things they did and here's their legacy. And in doing so, after the fact, we sort of started thinking that maybe we didn't tell the whole story there. So I think that sort of sets it up for people a little bit that we did before we get into this story, which maybe I should say, if you are a sensitive viewer, you may just want to tune out for a few moments. But Jody, very broad strokes, what sort of allegations did you start hearing and how did you hear about this story?
3: Well, they came almost immediately. I didn't live in Memphis during Mongo's heyday in terms of the club downtown.
2: Right.
3: I came in a little later. And throughout the years, my reporting on Mongo had been about his mayoral races, his kookiness, his fights with neighbors over his excessive yard decorations.
2: Right.
3: And I had never heard these rumors.
2: Mm-hmm.
3: Now, these rumors have been floating around Memphis for a long time, but apparently they sort of stuck in smaller circles.
2: Right.
3: So when he died, and then on social media, as with most things these days, the allegations started coming out. Mark Aiken, who is featured prominently in the story, went public with his allegations, and he put his name to it.
2: Mm-hmm.
3: I believe that. First of all, it was brave because there are a lot of people that still love Mongo. And he, in fact, was worried about whether his business would suffer blowback.
2: Right.
3: But he decided he needed to go on the record anyway. But once that he went out there and made his post, others followed. Some people would say, I've never heard that. Thanks for enlightening me. Others would say, I know exactly what you mean.
2: Right, right.
3: And then a couple other people in town started posting about how Mongo was not what people thought he was.
2: Right. I think even after he died, like, stories started coming out, and I also wasn't here in Memphis when Mongo was in his heyday. And I just sort of thought about him as like, oh, this is a person who likes to do a bit. Like, he's made up this character and it's just kind of like fun and kooky.
3: The city's kooky uncle.
2: Right. Like, that's, I mean, I thought it was sort of strange, but I also thought like, oh, this guy owns a nightclub. This is just like something that he does maybe to get people into his nightclub. I don't know. Yeah. Anyway, that's sort of, I always sort of thought that. But in these allegations, they are of inappropriate behavior with teenage boys.
3: And in today's language, based on the experts in sexual abuse, child sexual abuse that I spoke with, this is classic grooming.
2: Mm-hmm.
3: Buying them alcohol or allowing them into a place where they have free alcohol, inappropriate touching under the guise of a game, showing pornography, trying to get on their good side with free food, free clothing, et cetera. These are all classic examples of grooming that we now know about thanks to these decades of research.
2: Right, right. So how did, okay, we started hearing these rumors. We wanted to dig deeper. How did you go about doing the reporting on this?
3: So it was challenging. You know, as a reporter, a lot of stories that get kind of fall in your lap. People want to talk to you about them. That is absolutely not the case on this one. Of all the people that I quoted or quoted anonymously in this story, I probably reached out to at least twice that number, if not more, to try to get them to talk. And I would either not get a response or get a message saying, I'm afraid to talk, or I'm still have a business in this town. I can't risk going public. So there was, it was, it took probably a couple of weeks to narrow down just the people that I found to talk. And I would reach out to them initially on social media because that's where all these allegations came out.
2: Right.
3: I would call them, I would email them, text them. Initially I'd ask if they'd be willing to talk on the record. That was a non-starter for almost all of them.
2: Right. Right.
3: Even folks who don't even live in Memphis anymore, they just still, there is still this a feeling of guilt and shame that is attached to this child sexual abuse.
2: Mm-hmm.
3: That no matter how many times their family, their friends, their therapists have told them that it's not their fault, it still lingers in there. It's still back in the back of our heads. So a lot of these folks, you know, some were afraid of repercussions from Mongo's family and friends.
2: Mm-hmm.
3: Others just felt like they felt guilt that they had, perhaps they had brought it on themselves.
2: Right. And we have to say here that we don't have any proof of any sexual abuse.
3: No, we don't.
2: Right.
3: There were people who hinted at that in my conversations with them.
2: Mm-hmm.
3: But those folks were the ones who were most adamant about not speaking to me on or off the record.
2: Right. I think one thing we sort of always keep in mind when you are a journalist is you sort of have your, we say we'll say for now, you have your bull crackers detector on. Like if something doesn't sound credible to you or it doesn't make sense, then that's not a story that you're going to pursue, right? Like just as a journalist, if someone tells you something and you're like, I know that not to be true or that doesn't make any sense, you like ask questions and it becomes almost more uncredible. That's just not a story we're going to do. So I guess my question for you is like, there were a lot of people who wouldn't talk, but the people who would, how did they react to your questions?
3: So when you've been doing this gig as long as I have, you definitely, you know, you improve your, what was it again?
2: I think it was bull crackers detector.
3: Now, we're not perfect. We can still be fooled. But when you have to literally chase somebody down to get them to talk to you, that's always a good sign that it's not bull crackers, because they're not wanting to talk. You have to talk to them. You have to explain to them exactly why you're doing the story. Mm-hmm. You have to promise them anonymity. And on top of that, you have to agree on a way to describe them that tells our reader something about them without telling them who they are. When you go through all that, very few people are going to go through all that for a lie.
2: Right.
3: And then on top of that, the stories that I heard, they fit in not only the pattern from the other stories that I heard, but they also had the details right. Mm-hmm. Where it happened, when it happened, in the castle, at the home, descriptions of the home, descriptions of the people who were there. And they all followed a general pattern. If it had been a lie, someone was doing something, it would have been an incredibly coordinated conspiracy theory to get this out there. At that point, now we know that memory can be confusing. Some of these happened 40 and 50 years ago. One man referenced an incident when he went to see Blazing Saddles, mm-hmm. With Mongo and his crew. Now, was it Blazing Saddles when that happened? That's how he remembers it. But could it have been another movie? Sure. But that doesn't change the gist of what he remembered.
2: Right.
3: Time may have affected some minor details, but it didn't affect the stories they told and the memories they had. So the bull detector, it was on wide, wide-ranging alert, and it didn't go off once.
2: Okay. So I think this came up a lot, even when, like, internally, when we were considering following the story, because Mongo is a person who ran for mayor several times. And generally speaking, when people run for mayor, skeletons come out, right? Like, there are people digging for dirt on them. So, you know, one of the questions we had to ask ourselves was, why wasn't this reported on before?
3: Well, Mongo was never a serious candidate for mayor, even though he had an outsized effect in the Willie Harrison's victory. So I suspect it's simply a matter of the time. There were other candidates that got, well, journalism was bigger back then, but we were still mm-hmm. limited. Right. So these other candidates were the ones who got, the going over in terms of research, background, et cetera. Mongo was a kook who was running for mayor. He had no chance to win. If he got 5,000 votes, it was amazing. The reporters at the time, including myself, treated him as the joke that he was.
2: Right. He was a joke candidate.
3: So I dare say no one ever really dug into him because he was mm-hmm. never taken seriously as a candidate. There were a lot of fringe candidates out there. I actually was given a story once to go out and write about the fringe candidates and try to find out why they were doing it. Mm-hmm. My first stop, and this has nothing to do with Mongo, but it shows you a little bit about the type of fringe candidates pop up, and there just aren't the resources to cover them. I went to a guy's Whitehaven home, and 30 minutes into interviewing, I realized he was packing heat. He'd been carrying a pistol on his belt the whole time, and I didn't even notice it. So the kooky candidates just don't get the kind of coverage that what the media considers to be a legitimate candidate.
2: What about social media? Because that feels like it's a very big factor in why this story might not have been reported on before. Like if we're talking about it's 1995, there's no social media, the people who are involved as potential or alleged victims would have been 14, 15, 16.
3: It would have traveled by word of mouth back then.
2: Right.
3: So if you were a regular at Mongo's Club, you would have heard the stories. If you traveled in those circles, you would have heard the stories. But there was no way to broadcast them back then. The media was rigidly controlled. And now it's not.
2: Right. It's much more democratized. Like stories can get out.
3: Goods and bads, but it is bringing things to light that never would have happened back then, that never would have gotten beyond a few teenagers talking about them.
2: Right. What's the reaction been to this story?
3: Muted, strangely enough. I expected my phone to be ringing off the hook after this story with people with other stories to share, and it hasn't. I get two calls, one about wanting to alert me to another potential predator in town, and one that I had never heard back from the person again. I got one nasty email from someone accusing this of being, quote, fake news, end quote. And then there were maybe a few dozen comments on the story. But it was muted. I expected a bigger reaction, and I did not really see that.
2: It could have
3: been because a lot of people who did comment on the story said, you know, worst kept secret in town.
2: Right.
3: So it may not have shocked as many people as I originally thought it might. So it definitely made waves. But in terms of the people reaching back out to me to continue the story, I haven't had that.
2: Okay. Well, if you are out there and you want to talk to Jody about this, you can send him an email. What's your email address?
3: jcallahan@dailymemphian.com.
2: Sounds good. Jody, thanks for being here.
3: Mary, thanks for having me.
2: I really appreciate you coming in and the time that you spent reporting on this story. If you are watching this on YouTube, we hope you have a great rest of your day. And if you are listening to this podcast on your favorite podcast platform, more news is coming up next.
1: The company that operates most of the Wendy's in Memphis has filed for Chapter 11 bankruptcy. Andy Ashby says Meritage Hospital Group plans to maintain the restaurants during the reorganization.
4: The company, which owns and operates more than 300 Wendy's in 15 states, intends to continue paying its 9,000 employees without interruption and to pay suppliers and vendors. The Wendy's corporate office said in a statement that the focus remains, quote, on serving our customers, supporting our franchise system, and strengthening the long-term health of the brand, end quote. For the Daily Memphian, I'm Andy Ashby.
1: Collierville-based Tower Garden has partnered with Whole Foods to donate its gardening systems to schools nationwide. Noah McLean says the donation is part of the Whole Food Market Foundation's Garden Grant Program.
5: Tower Garden donated 200 units, worth about $200,000, to the Whole Foods Market Foundation. 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The donated units will ship out at the end of the month. For the Daily Memphian, I'm Noah McLean.
1: That's the AMDM for this Wednesday, September 23rd. I'm Natalie Van Gundy. 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

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Corey, I know you have a zillion things running through your head, but remember our favorite scripture, Proverbs 3, 5, and 6. Trust in the Lord with all your heart and lean not on your own understanding. In all your ways, submit to him, and he will make your path straight. Corey, our journey wasn't easy. It was very hard. But as a single parent, I was determined to do all I could with the help of God. Miss Rena, Granny, family, friends, church family, to help you become the young man you are today. I will love you, Corey, till I'm no longer on this earth. Love you, Corey. Stay on the bus. Mom.

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Good morning. It's WXR 91.7 FM Memphis, WXR.org on the web. Robbie here for a couple hours, finally recovered from Fun Drive. Thanks for everything last week. Be here till 8. Here's Swap Meet.

Yeah, that's the song that got me in REM. Fall on Me. WXR. Here's Vince Staples. Mostly music today. I'm talked out, guys, after last week. So y'all just enjoy it.

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This is DJ Grand Piano, where I play all the soulful tunes from the 70s, 80s, and 90s. 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

Good morning, WXR. 91.7 FM, Memphis, WXR.org on the web. We're presenting Kurt Vile in November at Minglewood Hall. Let's play a Kurt Vile song. Here's Every Time I Look at You.

us here to WXR 91.7 FM Memphis, WXR.org. Here's a really great Fleetwood Mac song, The Ledge. I know LJ gets going with some Fleetwood Mac. You like this one, LJ? WXR.

This is Brandia putting on airs, and these are the dogs of the week. Up first, we have Rex. Rex is an adorable little guy. He looks like a Chihuahua mix at the Humane Society of Memphis and Shelby County. He has tan fur, a little white on the chest, toes, and a cute little stripe right on the forehead. He is 9 years old. He's an older gentleman, but he still has the energy of a puppy and the heart of a best friend. He loves walking, exploring, playing with chewy toys, soaking up the sunshine, and most of all, hanging out with his people. His favorite place to be is wherever his people are. He is house trained, comfortable in a crate, and he is ready for his forever home. Check out Rex at Humane Society of Memphis and Shelby County if you are looking for a perfect little dude. Up next, we have Brighton. Brighton is at Team Memphis Rescue and Support, and he is a bigger fella. He's about 50 pounds, large breed. He's got short coat. It's like a gorgeous tan caramel color. Also has some white on his chest and throat and toes. Very stunning guy. He is described as a calm and loving companion who loves to snuggle up after a long day. He's fantastic with kids, would be a great family dog, and he enjoys the simple pleasures of life. He is potty trained, and he knows basic commands, so he is ready to go. Please check out Brighton at Team Memphis Rescue and Support. Thanks so much for listening, and tell your dogs I said hi.

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1: This is the Morning News Brief brought to you by the Daily Memphian. I'm Natalie Van Gundy. Today is Wednesday, September 23rd. Virginia company Ferguson Enterprises has filed a $4 million lien against a subsidiary of SpaceX AI for failing to pay for equipment used at the MagroHard facility. According to the lien, Ferguson supplied pipes and related equipment for the original SpaceX AI data center. It's not the first lien against the AI company. Earlier this year, a different company claimed SpaceX AI owes them $570 million for construction work. Christian Brothers University was hoping for an influx of new students this fall, but that didn't happen. The struggling university lost nearly a third of its student population from 2025 to 2026, and new numbers show enrollment has remained flat this semester. CBU has dealt with severe financial issues in recent years, but it's not the only local college dealing with lower enrollment drop-off. In fact, only one school saw an increase. Two veteran Memphis prosecutors are moving on up to fill high-profile vacancies at the Shelby County District Attorney's Office. Leslie Rainey, the DA's chief prosecutor for its domestic violence unit, will take on the deputy district attorney role left empty after longtime deputy DA Paul Hagerman was chosen for a new judgeship. And Monica Timmerman, the chief prosecutor of a criminal court division, will become the new associate deputy district attorney after Chris LaRoe left the office to pursue other endeavors. Find more on these stories and others at dailymemphian.com.
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This is The Drop. I'm Robbie. Oh, I'm getting excited for Gonerfest this weekend, starting tomorrow. Some of the early stuff starts today from unofficial fakes down at... you know what? We'll do the concert calendar in a minute. But if you've never been to Gonerfest, it's been in a few different venues. They're in their they're doing their 23rd version of it. So it's been doing it for a while. Initially started as almost purely garage rock, but it's really evolved into multi-genre, focusing on the rock. But, you know, there's some amazing bands playing. You can go to gonerfest.com for more information. It's at Wiseacre. Looks like the weather's going to be beautiful, y'all. So, you know, if you've never been, I encourage you to go check it out. It is a lot of fun. I usually try to go the whole time. We'll have DJ Bizzle Blue Bland, JB Boyd will be DJing tomorrow. Lori McStay, host of Switch and the Glide, will be MC tomorrow. And then Tim and Steve, a new Untitled show, will be DJing on Saturday, along with Henry Rollins will be emceeing on Saturday. Yep, that's right. We got our birthday coming up on October 5th, Monday. Mark your calendar. All kinds of great stuff. We'll be talking about more about that next week when we get there. Let's hear a band playing. They're on Goner. They're playing Gonerfest. They're out of Nashville by way of Ireland. Here's

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This is The Drop. I'm Robbie. How y'all doing? Time to do the concert calendar. You can go to concert.wyxr.org and find out all the information about the concert calendar. You can sign up for our newsletter, all kinds of stuff, lots of stuff going on. This thing is just going. I was talking to Jay from Haven House yesterday. He added a bunch of stuff in here. It's getting filled out, y'all. Come on. Let's see. Tonight, Wednesday, September 23rd, Fake is at Murphy's at 7 p.m. Jerry Finney's out at Huey's Cordova. Charvy Max at Huey's in Germantown. Ken Houston Duo at Huey's Millington. Tequila Mockingbird at Huey's Poplar. We Are One Dance at Lafayette's Music. Young Sick is at Growlers. At the Lamplighter Lounge is Turnt, Jacko, Laundry Bats, Pepper and the Sausage Boys, and DJ Glatorious. That's a goner early thing. Memphis Underworld presents at the small room downstairs at the Hyde Zone. A lot more. Tomorrow, Goner Fest 23 at Wiseacre Brewing. Get started at about 5:30. Devil Trains out of B-Side. Lots of after parties for Goner Fest too. All right, I'm going to get out of here. Go to concert.wyxr.org. Stay informed. Here's Young the Giant.

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That's right. What's up, everybody? 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

XR. 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

0: right, everybody. Good morning to you. It is hump day, a gorgeous day today, the second day of fall. So I'm loving every bit of it. It should be in the 80s like all this week. No rain in the forecast. That's a good thing. It's Wednesday morning. It is hump day. Okay, so Lionel Richie, he says he's going to be out. He's going to miss a few shows. He has to say about his health. He's had some heart issues. Hopefully he will listen to his body. Gladys Knight, she says she's going to sit back and take a break. But a lot of people are saying that. Artists like Patti LaBelle, you guys have no point to make. You've been traveling, touring the world, giving us all that you have for many, many years. Chaka Khan, Patti LaBelle, Gladys Knight, Lionel Richie. Stevie Wonder's on tour. Man, the price of those tickets. Somebody said the entire Motown Review should be there, but I'm like, okay. Good morning, everybody. A lot of folks are at work right about now. You know, traffic is busy. The main arteries are all back to normal. Remember, a lot of repaving is going on in the city. I-40 Jackson Avenue, if you're near Austin Peay, you're going to want to play in ahead, the Frederick W. International. So far, looking pretty good. No major delays. But, of course, if you have to travel in the evening time, I-240 westbound and eastbound, watch out for lane closures as they try to make things just a little bit better. 857.
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0: 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A lot of folks are excited about the new satellite venue, which is right across the street from Crosstown Concourse. So I'm sure you know all about it. 857.
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0: I want to thank you guys so much for being a part of our Fall of Pledge Drive. We were able to reach 100%, so we could not have done it without our sponsors and without you. Thank you so much.

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2: This is the Morning News Brief brought to you by the Daily Memphian. I'm Natalie Van Gundy. Today is Wednesday, September 23rd. Virginia company Ferguson Enterprises has filed a $4 million lien against a subsidiary of SpaceX AI for failing to pay for equipment used at the MagroHard facility. According to the lien, Ferguson supplied pipes and related equipment for the original SpaceX AI data center. It's not the first lien against the AI company. Earlier this year, a different company claimed SpaceX AI owes them $570 million for construction work. Christian Brothers University was hoping for an influx of new students this fall, but that didn't happen. The struggling university lost nearly a third of its student population from 2025 to 2026, and new numbers show enrollment has remained flat this semester. CBU has dealt with severe financial issues in recent years, but it's not the only local college dealing with lower enrollment drop-off. In fact, only one school saw an increase. Two veteran Memphis prosecutors are moving on up to fill high-profile vacancies at the Shelby County District Attorney's Office. Leslie Rainey, the DA's chief prosecutor for its domestic violence unit, will take on the deputy district attorney role left empty after longtime deputy DA Paul Hagerman was chosen for a new judgeship. And Monica Timmerman, the chief prosecutor of a criminal court division, will become the new associate deputy district attorney after Chris LaRoe left the office to pursue other endeavors. Find more on these stories and others at dailymemphian.com.
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0: I've got to shout out to everybody who's maybe celebrating a promotion on the job, right? 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Or if it's your anniversary or birthday today, hey, today is your day. Danielle Shaver, is happy birthday to you. Dr. Miriam, today is your day, girlfriend. I'm sure you're going to celebrate. 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

0: musician Bruce Springsteen is 77. Jermaine Dupri, producer, is 54. Singer Julio Iglesias is 83. And Lisa Ray, beauty shop, is a ripe 60 today. So, hey, today is your day.
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0: All right, everybody. Once again, my name is Angela Jackson, and my time is up. It's been a lot of fun for hump day, right? Speaking of straight ahead and jazz, right? Let's Get Lost with John is up next. Have an awesome Wednesday. You so deserve it. I'll be back on your radio. 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Same time, same place, and on your app at WYXR.org. I'll wrap this hour up with Joe Restivo.

Horace Parlin in there with the title cut from his Blue Note record, Spur of the Moment, with the Turrentine Brothers and Roy Brooks on drums. So it's a great, great, great album. He made not a lot of records. He didn't make a ton of records, but the ones he made were all five-star, in my opinion. And you are listening to Let's Get Lost on WYXR 91.7 on your FM dial. Thanks to Angela. She closed out her show with some Joe Restivo. I mean, Joe is, as you know, my partner in crime up here. He's every other week host. And that was neat. I mean, it kind of like extended my show for 10 minutes because I would have played that. So that was cool. Thank you all for participating in our pledge drive. Those of you who did, for your becoming members or sending in donations or volunteering, we had a very successful pledge drive. And it's thanks to you, our listeners, and our volunteers, and our sponsors, and the list goes on and on. So thanks for making this station as vibrant as it is. It's, you know, none of this, oh my gosh, how are we going to make payroll thing? It's like, wow, that was a record pledge drive. That was great, you know. So it's fun to have everybody involved and helping out. So thanks again. All right, we're going to go back to the music. And this is a Junior Cook record. I think he made two. And I just have one. It's on Riverside. And Junior Cook was a longtime member of the Horace Silver Quintet along with Blue Mitchell. And he and Blue Mitchell were kind of joined at the hip. And Blue Mitchell's the trumpet player on this record. It's a cool record. It doesn't, you know, I guess when you're listening to it, you're like, man, I kind of miss Horace Silver. But at the same time, it's like, yeah, this is different than Horace Silver. That's kind of cool. So this is called Easy Livin'.

All right. Who says the Swedes can't swing? That was Harold Arnold Orchestra from Sweden. And that was called Room 608, a Horace Silver composition. And I was reading a book, jazz book, not that long ago. It talked about the Swedes and how they were, in this author's opinion, of all the European jazz, the countries that were making jazz, you know, France and the UK and Russia, you know, everybody over there had a jazz scene, which is cool. And his opinion was that the Swedes really got it. They got it the best. They knew how to swing, and they had great musicians, and it wasn't stiff and blah, blah, blah. So I tend to agree with that. The Swedish guys were, there's a lot of them, and they can play and they can swing. Before that, Gene Roland, Minor Scene. And we started out with Junior Cook, Easy Living, title cut from his Riverside record with Blue Mitchell. All right, we're just going to keep rolling the tunes. This is Hal Serra, his quartet, with Bert Collins on trumpet. It's called Suddenly It's Spring.

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1: All righty, that was Manny Album and his orchestra called See Here, Miss Bromley. I wonder who that was named for. Manny Album was a great arranger and composer and led this fantastic big band with Jerry Mulligan and Al Cohn and Zoot Sims. Of course, Al Cohn and Zoot Sims, they were joined at the hip. Phil Woods, Bob Brookmeyer, Nick Travis, Art Farmer, Ozzie Johnson. The list goes on and on. So if you don't have this record, you need to run out to your local vinyl record store and buy it. It's called The Jazz Greats of Our Time, and it is a corker. Before that, Art Farmer and his Tintet with Benny Golson's Minor Vamp. Mark Myers wrote an article last week about some of the great Tintet records made back in the 50s, and he mentioned, Jerry Mulligan and Gil Evans, and he had about 8 or 10 of them on there. And Art Farmer, this was one of them called Brass Shout. And I didn't have this record, and I read about it. I'm like, why don't I own that? I love Art Farmer, and I love large ensembles. And it was all the tunes are written by people like Horace Silver and Benny Golson and blah, blah, blah. So I bought it, and it's very, very cool. The Tintet kind of went out of business, out of style, once we got into the 60s, as did the Octet. But the 50s, they had many more opportunities to record with larger ensembles. And then I guess probably a financial thing. They just, by the time the 60s rolled around and maybe rock and roll took over, they couldn't afford octets and tintets. I don't know. And before that, we started out with Hal Sarah and his quartet, Suddenly It's Spring, with Burt Collins on the trumpet. All right, that was a lot of information that we just got through. Let's listen to some more music. This is Bob Brookmeyer. For some reason, Bob Brookmeyer falls off my radar, and I don't listen to his records for long stretches. And then when I get around back to listening to it, I'm like, why don't I listen to this all the time? This guy was great. This is a record he made with Jim Hall, and bass and drums, and they covered the whole record is Alec Wilder tunes. And they had me at the Wilder tunes because I'm a big Alec Wilder fan. And you would think trombone and guitar with bass and drums would be kind of dull, but it's not. It's not dull at all. This is a brilliant record. So let's check it out. This is called It's So Peaceful in the Country.

All right, that was Al Cohn with Zoot Sims. Of course, the duo has a tune called Halley's Comet, written by Al Cohn. And before that, we heard from June Christie, When Lights Are Low, arranged by Bob Cooper, who was her husband and a great arranger and player in his own right. In fact, I brought a Bob Cooper record up here to play. I don't know that we're going to get to it. And before that, Charlie Barnett, a tune called Oh Henry. And we start out with Bob Brookmeyer. It's So Peaceful in the Country, the Alec Wilder record. All right, that brings me to the end of the show. You have been listening to Let's Get Lost. I wanted to say, that whole set, I'm reading this book of reviews, and it was written in 1959, so this is old stuff. And he wrote, this was a guy named John Wilson. He's a critic for the New York Times and other publications. And he wrote these two books. One was for like traditional, and one was modern. I'm reading the modern one. That's more my wheelhouse. And it's just, he just goes through all these different jazz artists and highlights their best records, or what he considers their best records. And it's been kind of a fun read because he kind of hates everybody. Like, nobody really does it well. And that whole set, we're talking Bob Brookmeyer, Charlie Barnett, June Christie, and Al Cohn, and Zoot Sims. he just doesn't have anything good to say about any, you know. June Christie is a mediocre singer who could sing pop music okay, but as a jazz singer, she was dreadful. You know, just stuff like that. It just goes on and on. And it's like I want to stop reading it because he's so negative, and I just disagree with so much of what he writes, but at the same time, I'm kind of drawn to it. I don't understand that. So we might do a whole show of musicians that he thinks are total hot dog. He hates John Coltrane, hates him. Anyway, I'm digressing here. Thanks for listening, and thanks for supporting the station both last week and just on an ongoing basis. This has been WYXR 91.7 on your FM dial. This has been Let's Get Lost. Thank you for supporting us with your dollars and your ears. Thank you for letting me serve your listening needs. Trigger Happy made one record, or excuse me, Trigger Albert made one record called Trigger Happy. And it's a great record. Tony Scott, Marty Paich, Zoot Sims, Joe Wilder, Al Cohn. On and on. It's a great record. The Absolutely All-Star 7 is what it's called. So I'm going to leave you with that. It's called Love Me Tomorrow. And I will see you on the flip side.

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1: The night is getting on, band is getting slow, crowd is on.

then suggests that we can go on jitterbugging. Nothing left but moves and still a hugging. But we don't need much room to cut a rug in. Me and

can't suggest that we can go on jitter walking. But nothing ever moves in hugging. We don't need much room to cut a rug in.

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1: This is the Daily Memphian Midday News Brief. The company that operates most of the Wendy's in Memphis has filed for Chapter 11 bankruptcy. Andy Ashby says Meritage Hospital Group plans to maintain the restaurants during the reorganization.
2: The company, which owns and operates more than 300 Wendy's in 15 states, intends to continue paying its 9,000 employees without interruption and to pay suppliers and vendors. The Wendy's corporate office said in a statement that the focus remains, quote, on serving our customers, supporting our franchise system, and strengthening the long-term health of the brand, end quote. For the Daily Memphian, I'm Andy Ashby.
1: University of Memphis professor Sabia Mishra has spent years studying public transportation systems in cities nationwide. Memphis has now been added to that list following a nearly $125,000 research award and contract from MATA. According to Mishra, the main goal of the research is to look at transit asset management. That includes buses, safety and security systems, trolleys and rail tracks, and anything MATA has in its inventory. Mishra said the project will help MATA to proactively fix things before they break down and identify the amount of money that is needed for different types of assets. For Steve Bonnell, I'm Natalie Van Gundy. More on these stories and others are available at dailymemphian.com.

0: Happy to everybody that's listening to the sound of my voice. Hey, y'all know this is a wonderful Wednesday, and y'all know what we're going to do, right? We got to have a talk, y'all. We got to have a serious talk. I am your girl, Dr. Talisa Franklin, right here in the studios of WYXR. Y'all know what we're doing, right? We over here, we raised by the sound. What is the sound? Well, if you know anything about me, baby, my sound is all about the community. The community. How do we build better capacity in our community? You know, one thing about Memphis, and I'll tell the world, y'all, we got some amazing things happening in Memphis, and it all starts at the pulse of community. And when I think about community, I think about the gospel choirs, right? Many of us understand the sound and many of the music that you listen to us on each and every day. You know, it has a sound, right? And I'm going to tell you, the sound that you hear, whether it's pop, whether it's jazz, whether it's gospel, whether it's blues, whether it's even rap, you're going to hear a church sound. And so on today, I'm super excited to have my brother and my friend in the studios with me today that literally is making sure the sound of choir music never dies. And he's just not representing Memphis. And y'all know he is representing the great state. Y'all know the great state of Tennessee. And so I want y'all to help me welcome none other than my friend, the leader of the Tennessee Mass Choir, all things music, Dr. Jason Clark.
1: Dr. T, what's happening?
0: You got
1: Dr.
0: it, Talisa. Baby.
1: What's happening? So glad to be here.
0: Man, you know I'm excited to have you.
1: I know.
0: Oh, man. It's just, it feels good to be back together, right?
1: I know. I was just about to say the same thing. You took the words right out of my mouth.
0: Oh, my God. So if anybody don't know, Jason and I have been in radio many, many years ago.
1: Mm-hmm.
0: But, Jason, before I got in radio, all the way, I was doing blues. I don't know if you remember this.
1: Yep, I do.
0: WLRM, I was on that station. Greg Peters, God rest his soul, right? We used to have a midday talk show, and I remember interviewing you.
1: Mm-hmm.
0: And you came back, and you sent me a message. You say, there are some bigger things on the horizon.
1: Yep.
0: Something that thick. I'm like, what this dude talking about? Running my mouth, talking, doing what I love. And here you go prophesying.
1: I'm telling you.
0: I am years later, still doing radio and all these other things that God has in my life.
1: Y'all. Doing it. And you're doing it well. And first of all, congratulations on your win. You know what I'm saying? I mean, because you know we were all rooting for you and everything.
0: Yes.
1: And so congratulations on your win. This is like well deserved.
0: Thank you.
1: And you are a servant of the community. I mean, you've been about it. You know, like I say it all the time, you ain't new to it. You true to it.
0: Period.
1: You know, and so a lot of people really don't realize how you've worked in the community for years and years and years, and nobody even knew exactly it was you that was moving the chains, that were moving the chains and everything in the back. So again, congratulations, because that was well deserved for you. Sometimes people get in office and everything. I don't want to get on a tangent about that, but sometimes people get in office and they really don't have a servant's heart.
0: Mm-hmm.
1: And you have the heart of a servant, and you've always had that. And so this position is well deserved for you. So I just wanted to give you your flowers while you're living, you know. I'm telling you. I just wanted to give you that. So, yeah.
0: You know, bro, I tell people, I ain't new to this. I'm true to this.
1: That's right. That's right.
0: But I have always didn't care if my name was called, but how do we build better in our community?
1: Absolutely.
0: And that's why I believe that God has built my hands for as being a builder. How can we build more? I can take probably nothing and with God's lead, we can make something out of it.
1: Absolutely.
0: And a lot of times people don't know that because I never did it for me. I did it how I do better for our people.
1: Yep. One thing I say you have, no disrespect to anybody else that does it, but you have the real Juneteenth Festival.
0: Yes.
1: And you've been having it for years and years, long before it got popular to celebrate Juneteenth. Mm-hmm. You were already doing it. You know, a lot of people just kind of jumped on the bandwagon as it got bigger and as it got popular, but you were already in there. You were like, hey, I've been trying to tell y'all the whole time. So again, I just appreciate the work that you've done. You know,
0: I tell people we were doing Juneteenth before it was cool,
1: right?
0: Before it was
1: that's right.
0: And the funny part about it, you're going to watch in the next few years, people are going to stop it because now there's no resources for there's no DEI anymore. So now the hype of it is over, right? They're going to go celebrate Cinco de Mayo before they celebrate Juneteenth. And that's a whole nother piece with me, y'all. Y'all know how I am, right? But my thing is, when you thinking about Juneteenth, I think about building quality relationships, helping me get through it. But I use my own money because I believe that the community needed a festival. I believe the community need to know about history. I believe that we cannot stop nothing because bigger power brokers not giving us money. I believe that it's time for us to put our own money together and let's make it happen. So thank you, Bert.
1: And you've been one of those people who started where they were and used what you had.
0: You know
1: what I'm saying? I mean, even when people just dropped the ball, they made promises and things like that, people dropped the ball on you, guess what? You were still standing. And after all these years, you're still doing that. And I appreciate that. I appreciate the work that you've done.
0: I appreciate I appreciate you. But, you know, when I think about that, let's flow over to choir music. There are so many amazing choir people, right? We have so many around, but a lot of them don't stay around.
1: That's right.
0: Because what I've seen you do is not just do church music.
1: Right.
0: You did music.
1: Yeah.
0: You did Tennessee music, y'all. I got to say that Tennessee music, y'all. That's it. But you did Tennessee music. So let's talk about when the Tennessee Mass Choir, many of y'all, and y'all going to know who he is once we flow through this. We're just going to have a combo session.
1: Right, exactly.
0: Tennessee Mass Choir. Talk about its this origin, and then we're going to come up to where you are.
1: Well, Tennessee Mass Choir was started by my mom in 1990, and it was inspired by James Chambers. We kind of started around the same time that the Mississippi Mass started. And so Mississippi Mass started first. And Uncle James Chambers, as we called him, you know, he called my mom. He said, you know, Fanny, I think you should be the one to start Tennessee Mass Choir, you know. And she was like, oh, I don't know if I can do that. He's like, no, you are the one to do it. And so he was the inspiration behind her starting the Tennessee Mass Choir. And so here we are. This is what year 36 that we'll be celebrating now and everything. And so it was because of his inspiration. And then she took it on. And of course, you know, we know she passed away in 2013. As a matter of fact, of September the 21st, this past Monday was the 13th year and everything. And so, you know, from that, the Tennessee Mass Choir appointed me the leader. It wasn't automatic because I was actually thinking about going to Nashville to move to Nashville or whatever, you know. And so what I call the legacy members, they was like, okay, you're going to lead us. I was like, okay, well, let me pray about it. They was like, no, we're telling you, you are going to lead us. Or whatever. I was like, okay. And so just from that, you know, God has been amazing because he surrounded me with people. Even when I say I don't know a lot, he surrounded me with people who knows. You see what I'm saying? And that's the reason why I succeed. Even right now, you know, we have Susie Q, we got Carrie here, here in the building with us. I mean, they're great at their positions. You know, I have Dr. Jen, event coordinator. I have Johnny Tate, who's my music director. People all around me who know, who are smarter than me.
0: Yeah.
1: That helps to carry this vision. You know what I mean? Mama Maggie, Darkus, they're some of the legacy members, Darren and everything. And so these are people who help hold me up when I don't know. And it feels good to say I don't know because I know they do. You know, I tell people I succeed at every single thing that I do because of the people around me. It ain't got nothing to do with me. You know, I just say yes to God, and God like, okay, this is who I got around you. I'm like, all right, let's go. You know,
0: because when you say yes to God, I can tell you, baby, he'll give you the vision, but he'll also give you the provision.
1: That's right. That's right.
0: And that's what he did. Because
1: that's right.
0: Here you are now. They voluntold you.
1: Yeah.
0: You were going to lead this piece, right?
1: Right.
0: But they knew. I always tell people when people say they have a giraffe anointing, right?
1: Right.
0: They can see farther down the line that you can see at the level that you are right now, right?
1: Right.
0: And so with them doing that, here you are now. Tennessee Mass Choir has been all around the world doing what you never thought it would do. And I'm sure your mama, you know, when I think about Deacon James Chambers, the world renowned, we all love, he probably didn't think it would be this far, right?
1: Exactly.
0: Right. So kind of talk about all the places that you've been able to represent Tennessee, right?
1: Well, number one, you know, it's been a blessing because we've been able to operate in various spaces outside of gospel music. We've been able to work with artists in blues. We've been able to sing behind artists like the Reverend Al Green, St. Paul and the Broken Bones, the rock band Foreigner, Martina McBride in country. I just called out four of, you know, five different genres of music. Mm-hmm. And so that's been a blessing, because one thing that I always say is God blesses us to take the gospel outside the four walls of the church. You know, and I say sometimes either we are fishermen or we're farmers. Mm-hmm. Sometimes we'll catch fish, or sometimes we'll just plant seed. And so my thing is, when we're constantly going outside the four walls of the church, that's the thing that we are called to do as Christians anyway. Mm-hmm. You know, we're not just called to, you know, stay within the four walls of the church, have a good time. We shout and praise God. And then next thing you know, when we go outside the four walls, we don't impact anything, mm-hmm. you know, and you know that we just talked about it, you know, with your impact, even outside the four walls of the church, everything that you do is impactful outside. And mm-hmm. that's exactly what we do as the Tennessee Mass Choir, you know. Even on my way here, we got a call from the Orpheum or whatever, yeah. you know, they're getting ready to do their major, major anniversary in 2028. You know what I mean? And so we do stuff like that. We've done festivals. We've done all kinds of things, Essence Fest, all kinds of things. And so it's just really been a blessing to be on this journey and being able to take that gospel outside of the four walls of the church, because you never know who's on the verge of a breakdown or mm-hmm. breakthrough. And it's more than just church that we're called to do as Christians. And I just thank God just for the opportunities that God has given Tennessee Mass to do, you know.
0: And, you know, mm-hmm. for me, you know, the Bible said he that winneth a soul has to be wise.
1: Right, exactly.
0: And I've seen a lot of choirs do choir music, church music, mm-hmm. but I was afraid to step outside of winning souls in other genres. Mm-hmm. And you being a leader and being an open-minded, you see what can happen when you step outside.
1: Mm-hmm.
0: And then also, I see what you've also done. You've built a sense of community with the choir members, where it's just not like choir members, right. but you guys all as a family. Y'all,
1: that's right.
0: y'all beyond singing,
1: mm-hmm.
0: y'all build bonds. So
1: yep.
0: for that, yeah, that's helping people social,
1: absolutely.
0: Their mental,
1: absolutely.
0: In every realm of their life.
1: Absolutely.
0: And as a leader, and I know you got all these people, mm. but as a leader, what does it do for you at night, at the close of the day, mm. and say, wow?
1: Well, one thing that I know is inreach is just as important as outreach.
0: Mm-hmm.
1: You see what I'm saying? And the thing that we do, even on every single morning, I don't know if you knew this, but I have an organization called Reach One 365. Half of those that are on the call every single morning, they're choir members. And this is something that we do every single day, where we're coming together, just sharing in the word of God, to keep each other uplifted, to keep each other grounded in the word. And that's how we stay close,
0: yeah.
1: or whatever. You see what I'm saying? Because again, we pour out so much, and sometimes we forget to get poured into. You know, I don't teach every day. I have several amazing teachers or whatever, and I'm sitting there, I'm getting poured into. And
0: yeah.
1: so it's not just getting a Sunday morning word. We're getting the everyday word. And, you know, that's our point of fellowship. And not only do we do that, but sometimes we get a chance to go out and go to the movies together.
0: Yeah,
1: you know what I'm saying?
0: Yeah.
1: Just hang out or whatever. So it's a lot of various things that we get a chance to do as far as ministry wise, that and just fellowship wise, that helps keep us close knit. And it's a blessing. You know,
0: wow.
1: it's a blessing to be able to do that. Mm-hmm.
0: And you know what I think about? I really am going to say it's your church 365. Literally, it's church outside the walls,
1: well,
0: right?
1: Well, I mean, it's just a fellowship that we do.
0: I promise you, I mm-hmm. bet there is people that would never step foot in a church but
1: yep.
0: to get online
1: mm-hmm.
0: every single day
1: yep.
0: because they feel impacted, because people want to feel inspired,
1: that's
0: impacted.
1: Right.
0: They want to feel loved.
1: That's it.
0: And
1: that's
0: they want
1: it.
0: To feel seen.
1: Uh-huh.
0: And I've learned that if nothing else, I know how to do in this thing is life. I try to love.
1: Mm.
0: I don't care if you don't like me, baby. I'm going to love on you. I'm going to hug on you, because you got to feel God's love,
1: mm-hmm.
0: right? And so what I think about what's taking place this weekend, y'all come, I'm telling y'all, this weekend is going to be the weekend. I remember when you first showed inaugural
1: mm-hmm.
0: Music from the Masses,
1: yeah.
0: right?
1: Mm-hmm.
0: And so, y'all, if you was not there, you missed the treat.
1: Mm-hmm.
0: But, baby, it's getting gooder and gooder and gooder and gooder. And so let's talk about this. And
1: yeah.
0: let's talk about these choirs. I know you know their
1: yeah.
0: history.
1: Wow.
0: First of all, what I've seen and what I've seen over the years, there was no competition.
1: Mm-hmm, that's
0: it
1: right.
0: It was all about everybody working. It was one big mass choir.
1: Yep.
0: You know how we used to say,
1: mm-hmm.
0: we had one
1: right.
0: big mass choir.
1: right.
0: It's one big God's mass choir that
1: right.
0: happens at Music from the Masses.
1: That's it.
0: But let's talk about that. You have Jackson.
1: Mm-hmm.
0: Talk about where they started, because what I love that y'all even made sure the members from way back that's no longer here, their voices are still here. Kind of talk about that.
1: Well, number one, of course, you have the Tennessee Mass Choir, you have the Chicago Mass Choir, and you have the Mississippi Mass Choir. One thing I keep saying on every single interview is Mississippi Mass, this is the only engagement that they allow the whole entire Mississippi Mass to come through.
0: And it's a lot of them, y'all. Not 30, not 40. What was it, about 100 of them?
1: No, shoot, it was 200. The first time that they were here with the Chicago as well as Mississippi and Tennessee, the first time they brought everybody, it was, I think they brought 203. And so, and I know because we have to feed them. So,
0: yeah, you know.
1: But this time it's going to be just as big, and it's going to be just as amazing. And even for them, it's like a family reunion. I mean, they come in their own Music from the Masses gear and things like that. And it's such a blessing that we all get a chance to come. And like I said, Mississippi Mass allows all of their members to come to this in particular, simply because, again, it's a family thing. It's a family thing, especially for the Mass Choir. You have so many churches now that have diverted to the praise team, and they don't do choirs anymore.
0: Man, y'all bring the choirs back. That's another pinpoint.
1: I'm telling you.
0: I know after COVID, y'all put the LED walls up, maybe move them LED walls, and give me a choir stand, letting them be shouting, and they've been having a Baptist fitting. So that's a whole nother pet peeve, because everybody I know got a praise team, but it's somebody in the church that want to sing in the choir.
1: That's right.
0: And they may not be a mic singer, but they can sing with Jesus. All right, I'm with.
1: That's right. And see, it's like church has become almost like concert based, where you got the best singers, they got the mic singers and stuff like that. I'm like, man, you know, it's okay, you know, but just like I said on the news the other day, you know, you can take a really good singing praise team and have them sing Total Praise. They would sound good. But imagine a Tennessee Mass or a Mississippi Mass or a Chicago Mass singing that. And I said, it's the sound is different from listening to a stream versus an ocean.
0: Yeah,
1: it's two different sounds or whatever, you know. And so having that Mass Choir, especially when it comes to people who might not be the best singers, but they can hold a part. And you have several of us together, man. Ain't nothing like that type of sound.
0: That's like churches, you know? Pastors, listen, stop playing. Bring the choir back. Let's fill the choir stand back up. I know we got those screens, but we can do some change. Because I have seen, Jason, that in some of our churches, it literally feels like a concert.
1: I know.
0: There ain't no oil. You ain't going to be able to dance long because it's not going to fit in the time frame.
1: Exactly. And I will say this. If you have a Mass Choir, put the praise team mic.

0: tell the band to turn down so we can hear the choir.
1: Yeah,
0: you know?
1: So y'all ain't got to worry about that this Friday night. You're going to hear the altos,
0: right,
1: the tenors,
0: right,
1: and the sopranos, come and the people that sing like me in the key of me. Okay, you're going to hear everybody, y'all, because everybody can sing.
0: I'm telling you.
1: So we got Mississippi Mass Choir.
0: Yeah.
1: Let's talk about Chicago Mass Choir. I just wish you could get them to bring me some popcorn, now, right? I got my flavors. Hey, I like.
0: I'll put in a request. I'll definitely put in a request for some Garrett's.
1: Yes, you know what Lord. I'm saying? Yes, Lord. Okay. But talk about Chicago Mass Choir.
0: But Chicago is amazing. Now, I'm going to tell you this. I don't know if this is something that you knew, but each one of us, as far as executive directors of each choir, we're carrying on a legacy of the person that started. I believe the person that started Chicago Mass, his name was James Chambers too. And so he passed away. So Dr. Ferranda, she's leading them now. We know Frank Williams from the Williams Brothers. He started the Mississippi Mass Choir. Jerry Mannery is leading them now. And of course, my mom started it, and now I'm leading them. And so one of the years they brought Mississippi Mass had a painting of each one of the founders passing the baton to us. It's a powerful painting. And I promise that's fine. But Chicago Mass, you know, they are a part of the soundtrack, just like Mississippi Mass, of over the past 35 years of shaping choir music here in church. You know what I mean? It's some church somewhere, at least every other week or every other month, that's singing a Mississippi Mass Choir song or a Chicago Mass Choir song. And so Chicago's legacy is just as valuable and just as important as Mississippi Mass. Sometimes you might not even know there was a Chicago Mass song that you're singing, but it was. I mean, because they have that much weight in their catalog. And so that's what makes this concert Friday night, Music from the Masses, so distinct, because you have history in the same room. Mm-hmm. You know, this is the only time where Mississippi Mass as well as Chicago Mass come together on the same concert. Mm-hmm. When we brought them together here, and also shout out to Dr. Frankie Ray Sr. I know we're going to talk about him as well, but he allowed us to do that years ago when we first started it, just a few short years ago. And that was the first time ever that they got a chance to be in the same room on the same concert. All that history, all that music, and man, when I tell you, they sing hit after hit. You were there.
1: Yes.
0: They were singing hit after hit after hit, and it was just so amazing.
1: All I'm saying, don't put on your good shoes, baby. Don't put your tennis shoes on, because right, baby, it's worth it.
0: Yeah,
1: And so you said something that I want us to hone in on. This year is super special because it's the Glory Road.
0: Yes,
1: if anybody know me, they know I absolutely love, respect, and honor Dr. Frank E. Ray, y'all.
0: Mm-hmm.
1: I remember as a little girl going to the church with my Uncle Daddy, and we were going for the early morning services, right?
0: Mm-hmm.
1: And I seen a man that has stayed with God all the way, not some of the way.
0: Mm-hmm.
1: He's always been respectful, and I am just super excited that this is happening, because if anybody know, he's recorded some amazing songs with the choir, because he is an amazing artist. Talk about that as well.
0: Man, let me tell you this. Dr. Ray is a leader's leader, and he's a pastor's pastor.
1: Mm.
0: You know, he is one of the most prolific speakers that you could ever imagine. And also, he puts the true meaning to the word pastor.
1: Yes.
0: You know, a lot of people may not know this, but, you know, I had a heart attack last year. And I was getting dressed, getting ready to go to church, you know, when I had the heart attack and everything. When I tell you, he was one of the first phone calls that I got while I was in the hospital. Now, imagine that. Now, imagine people pull at him from all over the world.
1: Yeah.
0: But just for him to take the time to stop what he was doing. And it was right at, I would say it was about 11:30, not even 12 o'clock. Church had just gotten out, and he was already calling me, checking on me or whatever. And so you're talking about a pastor that has served faithfully like that for 55 years. That's longer than we've been alive.
1: Mm-hmm.
0: And so for 55 years, he has been serving. He's not only just a great speaker, but he's a great leader.
1: Mm-hmm.
0: And it is so significant to his leadership that he's retiring this year. And the fact that he has the mind to retire and not to just pass away in the pulpit.
1: Yes.
0: You know, like so many of our

0: our leaders do. Mm-hmm. They don't pass the baton to someone else who's not only capable, but someone who's the right choice, which is our generation's pastor, Charles Bond.
1: Yes.
0: He's definitely the right choice. He wasn't just a good choice. He was the right choice.
1: He grew up in there.
0: Yeah, exactly. Yeah, yeah. And so to celebrate Dr. Frankie Ray Sr., this is just befitting, and this is what the Glory Roll theme is all about. This is a part of a string of events that has gone on. I mean, we've celebrated his birthday. We've done some other things as well. And so we got music from the masses. We got another amazing concert that's going to be coming up the night before Thanksgiving called Tennessee Burning. That's going to be a quartet concert. Yeah. So I'm telling you, that's going to be power packed. But this Friday night, we're definitely going to be doing, of course, our honoring Dr. Frankie Ray, giving him musical tributes. As you said, he was an artist or whatever, so we're going to do some of his favorite songs and everything. So it's going to be an awesome time this Friday, and this honor is well-deserved to Dr. Ray.
1: Mm-hmm. Man, I tell you, Jason, I know you got to get out of here. We can talk all day and all night. But listen, y'all, this Friday, Music from the Masses, I need y'all to let's show up and show out and let's have a good time. All the information is on the website. Mm-hmm. But, Jason, there may be somebody out there saying, well, I want to get in touch with Tennessee Mass Choir because I need them for a project like Orpheum Thinking in 2028. How can people stay connected to all things Jason Clark, Tennessee Mass Choir?
0: All right. Well, you can go to the website at tnmasschoir.org. That's Tennessee Mass Choir, T-N-M-A-S-S Choir. org. 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Or you can go to New Salem. They're selling them at New Salem from all the way up until 8 p.m. tonight. And they'll be there from 8 a.m. to 8 p.m. tomorrow as well. And so we would love for so many, for you all to come out and be a part of that this Friday night. But yeah, that's it.
1: All right, y'all, listen. Y'all, let's make sure we support all things Jason Clark, Tennessee Mass Choir, and definitely all things New Salem, y'all. Shout out to Dr. Frankie Ray, and shout out to my friend, the generational pastor. We went to high school together.
0: Nice.
1: Bishop Charles Ebon, y'all. Yeah. Y'all got to know him.
0: I'm telling you.
1: An amazing man of God. And shout out to these two sisters in the room, y'all.
0: Yeah.
1: We got Carrie Murphy in the room.
0: In the building.
1: And she's so cute, y'all. And we got the one and only Susie Q Communications in the room. And hey, y'all, thank y'all so much for rocking with all of us, right? And I appreciate y'all. Let me tell y'all something. You are as great as your team. And Jason, God has blessed you with the God-given team,
0: That's
1: y'all.
0: Right.
1: So I love y'all so much. Listen, y'all, I'll be back to talk a little bit more, but keep it locked right here to your favorite radio station, WYXR, where we raised by the sound. What is the sound? The sound is all about community. I'll be right back.

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2: Oh, y'all know we're having a great time right here on Let's Have a Talk with Talisa, y'all. And I just had my brother, my friend, the Dr. Jason Clark, in the studio with me for Tennessee Mass Choir, Music from the Masses, Jackson, Mississippi Mass Choir, Chicago Mass Choir. Hey, it's going to be a powerful time. And I'm super excited that all things is happening in Memphis, y'all. Let me tell you, Memphis has some amazing things happening in Memphis. And I want you to know that when anybody say anything different about Memphis, I need you to say how much we all love Memphis. And I don't know about y'all, but I love Memphis to my core. Want to make sure you go ahead and save the date. We are having our Seniors Our Legacy Senior Expo that will be happening at the Memphis Sports and Event Center. It's absolutely free. So all our seniors, come out and get information and just have fun, y'all. There are so many great things. When I tell people in Memphis, oh my God, there's some great things. I was just talking to Gwen Turner, that is with YWCA, right? Let me tell you, they have the big sneaker ball and all the things. They're really helping women that's coming from a domestic violence situation. And I just love how our community always is helping each other to do better. And I don't know about y'all, but it does, my heart feels good. This Saturday, we got some special love out to my dear friend, Adrian. Adrian is doing his Breakfast for the Homeless on this Saturday at Court Square. I'm challenging everybody to come out and serve. And if you don't want to serve or you want to come out and have breakfast, listen, he is doing the work. Come out this Saturday morning at Court Square. Adrian Davis is about the work of Community Service Leaders of America. They have been serving our unhoused community, and I'm just always excited to support the work. So, hey, I need y'all to get out there. Let's help, right? Come put some gloves on and, you know, do a little work, all right? And let's serve somebody and make somebody else a smile. There are so many great things that's happening in our community, and I don't never want you not to be connected to them. So that's why I'm going to connect you, all right? I'm going to connect you, baby. Yes, I am. Because I love my community. But listen, y'all, there are so many great things that's happening, and I never want you to forget how great they are. And then definitely don't forget how great you are. All right, y'all. So let's listen to some more music, because I think I got a little Wendy Moten, y'all. I love me my in-town girl, Wendy Moten, right here on WYXR.

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1: Ah, yes, you know, there's no other better place that you would ever want to live is in Memphis, Tennessee. Listen, as I sit back and I reflect when we have these amazing conversations, there's a lot of things that's happening in Memphis, and I will employ you to get engage in all things Memphis. One thing I can say about Memphis, Memphis is a great place. And I say that with all of my heart, for a great place to work, live, worship, thrive. Memphis is that place. And I'm just super grateful that we have so many different opportunities and possibilities that if we all work together collectively, we can see things happening. I'm super excited about the big Faith in Blue weekend that's coming up in October, y'all. Let me tell you, there for me, I got something October the 9th. We're doing a community cleanup in the Fraser community because I'm super excited to be a part of that. And because it's also a portion of the district in which I so happily honored to represent it then. On that 10th, shout out to Colonel Shabazz over there at the Austin Peay Precinct. We're doing a movie day, watching a great movie for community building, right? And then y'all know that Sunday. Woo-wee, that Sunday, y'all. We're going to be at Pastor Mike Ellis Church for Faith in Blue Clergy Sunday. And so we're going to be super excited to have our men and women in blue and in all of our faith clergy. We're going to all come together and worship together. And then on that Monday, we're having a community walk followed by a community conversation. Hey, all I know, y'all, it's going to be a good time in Memphis. Listen, y'all, there's so many great things. Make sure you are following me on all social media outlets because you know what? I'm going to bring you all things community. I really am, y'all, so that we can stay connected. Because one thing about, if you know anything about me and Talisa Franklin, that I really do love the community. I want to see the best for our community. And with that being said, we have to all work together for the good. We'll be talking about a little bit more about all these parades that's coming up. Y'all know we have the Whitehaven Parade that comes up always a Saturday before Thanksgiving. And then we have the Raleigh Christmas Parade that comes up on December 12th. Then, you know, in Cordova, we have the Christmas in Cordova. I like to say it like that, y'all. Christmas in Cordova that happens at the Agri Center December the 4th. So there's so many events, and I'm getting excited about Christmas, y'all. I know, because I've been like singing, it's beginning to look a lot. It ain't Christmas yet, but I'm surely glad that the summer heat wave, I pray, is gone. Now we into the fall, so that means I'm closer to Christmas. And I don't know about y'all, but I'm knowing that we're going to have an amazing Christmas holiday season in Memphis. Hey, y'all, I'm gonna get on out of here today. I want to rock it out with a lot of great music and enjoy your Wednesday. And listen, don't let anybody steal your peace. Stay peaceful. Nobody is worthy of your peace. You have the power. You have the power to turn it on or turn it off. And I'm telling you, honey, your girl will turn it off if you ain't gonna control my peace. Don't let anybody steal your joy. Because God is too good to us, and he wants us to be happy, happy, happy. Know that I love you, baby. Absolutely, positively love you. And there's nothing you can do about it. I want you to make this day, make this moment, make this second the best ever. And learn how to be the best version of you. Because what? Everybody else is already taken. Until next week, same time, same place. We're going to have a talk. And make sure you stay connected with me all week long. I am Dr. Talisa Franklin on all social media outlets. I want to stay connected to you. You want to stay connected to me? Let's stay together, baby. And let's keep it locked right here to our favorite radio station. What? 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And y'all know my sound is all about community, community, community. Community is a sound that I love to hear. Let's do it together, y'all. I love you to life.

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0: You're listening to WYXR FM 91.7 Memphis. I'm your host, David Less, and this is Earth's Greatest Hits. I'll be playing music from across the globe and back home again here in Memphis. As our friend Jim Dickinson would say,
1: what a thrill it used to be to find a record, especially a new record or a real old record, that you hadn't heard, that your friends hadn't heard, and, you know, to turn your friends onto it and to memorize it, you know, and to try to see if you can find out who the hell this weird person is and is there any more of it.

That was James Brown with Papa's Got a Brand New Bag. And before that, Miriam Makeba with the theme from Black Orpheus, the carnival theme from Black Orpheus, the great movie. 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I'm your host, David Less. And I listened to last week's show. I record the show and mail it in. Now, of course, I realize that I actually don't mail it in because that would be kind of crazy. And I usually don't listen to the show, but for some reason, I did listen last week, and I realized that I have a DJ voice. Oddly enough. So I'll try not to do that, but I just can't help it. Old habits are hard to break. Anyway, this next song is by Lafayette, Louisiana, which is a hotbed for great, great music. This is Cedric Watson and Corey Ledé, Valse de Cherokee.

another group out of Lafayette, Louisiana, the Red Stick Ramblers, with Main Street Blues. That was their composition. The Red Stick Ramblers included a former Memphian, Josh Caffrey, who was a great guitar player. And now a couple of Jesse Winchester-related songs. The first one is a composition by Jesse Winchester called Songbird, performed by Emmylou Harris.

That was Louis Malanga, a really brilliant guitarist out of South Africa, with Rumba All the Way. Great track. 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I'm your host, David Less. And now let's change the pace a little bit. This is George Jones with She Thinks I Still Care. And following that will be, again, from Lafayette, Louisiana, a great place for music, Courtney Granger with Back in My Arms Again, another country standard.

0: That was a young artist from Lafayette, Louisiana, Courtney Granger, who unfortunately died very young and unexpectedly with back in my baby's arms again. His death was quite a tragedy to that community. Now here's a couple of blues. The first is from a Texas blues man, Henry Qualls, with I Shall Not Be Removed. And after that, Alvin Youngblood Hart with a Buck of White song, How Long Before I Can Change My Clothes.
1: I shall not be removed. Maybe some of y'all remember that one. And maybe some of you don't. I don't know. But anyway, I got to play it.

You know, nobody can really play the Delta Blues like Alvin Youngbloodheart. He is the master of it. He makes his own instruments and gets his own sound, and he just makes it come alive. That was from an album that Jim Dickinson and I cut with him called Down in the Alley. And that was the Bucca White song, How Long Before I Can Change My Clothes. And he is the master of that. He's the real thing. Now, this is from Oscar de Leon, who in Venezuela is extremely popular and one of the brilliant artists from Venezuela. This is Oscar de Leon and Nueva Dimension is the group. And the track is called Rumba Rumbero.

0: Oscar de Leon and Nueva Dimension, Rumba Rumbero. Now here's a track that has been recorded and is a staple in Memphis music performance, especially. It's by Mudboy and the Neutrons, the supergroup out of Memphis. And it's the Furry Lewis version of On the Road Again. We've all heard it played and recorded a lot. But this is my very favorite version of this. It's from the Beale Street Saturday Night album. And I think it's just, to me, it's my favorite version. This is On the Road Again from Beale Street Saturday Night, Mudboy and the Neutrons.
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0: 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Let's conclude now with Isaac Hayes, one of the greatest Memphis artists of all time. And this is off of an album of Bob Dylan tributes that my friend John Snyder did several years ago at Ardent. We locked ourselves up and used the greatest Memphis musicians of all time. It's Isaac Hayes doing Lay Lady Lay. And the band is just a who's who of Memphis great studio musicians. It's Michael Toles on guitar, Lester Snell on Hammond B3, and Rhodes piano, the great Jimmy Kennard on bass, James Robertson on drums, and our boy Jim Spake on soprano saxophone. Lay Lady Lay will take us out with Isaac Hayes.
1: Early, but it's gonna be late. It's too early to go home, and it's a bit too late.

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2: Oh, yeah!

So how do you taste blended Scotch whisky? First of all, you need to use a glass, not just any glass, a Capita nosing glass. You'll see from the shape of this one, it is quite different from this one. Because what you want to do, unlike this shape, you want to get into the whisky to assess it. So what you must do is take the bottle, pour it into the glass, swirl it around, as I said to you before, throw it out, because you want to get rid of any odors that are perhaps on the lip of the glass. Swirl it around, bring it up and say, hello. Then you go back to it, how are you? And then go back to it, quite well, thank you very much. Now remember, get into it. Don't go like this, none of this stuff. You want to get right into it to make sure that you're actually examining every part of that whiskey.

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0: 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I'm Robbie.
1: I'm Winston.
0: And we're right in the middle of a normal week.
1: I know. Isn't it nice?
0: Sometimes it's nice.
1: Normal weather outside, even?
0: Normal fall. It did say, you know, outside woke up. Mother Nature woke up and said, oh, it's fall. Let me make it fall.
1: Right.
0: It's like, thank you.
1: Like that.
0: It's eventually going to happen. And a big humongous shout out to all the folks that tuned in and maybe didn't tune in and still donated last week during our fall fun drive. Good call on bringing Alexander Eastburn in to help us raise some funds.
1: That's fun.
0: The station. We hit our goal Saturday around 1:30, which was awesome.
1: Yeah.
0: And we'll have to have Allie back when it's you know, not so hectic.
1: I'm encouraging her to do that more often.
0: Yes. Yeah. I got some comments of how much fun that was. So let me see here. What did we play?
1: It's a chill intro.
0: Yeah. I was, I'm going to do a little Goner Fest set later. And I thought, you know, I miss Carrie Mahoney sometimes. Big shout out to David Less and his great Earth's Greatest Hits, but sometimes I do miss Carrie. So yeah. I was like a little bit in honor of Carrie Mahoney.
1: Yeah. Don't forget about Janet.
0: Where is she these days?
1: She's working, I think,
0: Nashville?
1: In Nashville or New York.
0: New York, maybe? I knew she was, you know, she had moved out of town. Yeah. She was working out of town, right?
1: She's working on the Miami Vice thing. Maybe I shouldn't have said that.
0: Oh, I didn't know that was a thing.
1: Yeah.
0: It's like a movie?
1: Uh-huh.
0: All right. You heard it here first. That's cool.
1: Sorry, Carrie, I'm not supposed to say that.
0: But who's in it?
1: I have no idea.
0: All right. Well, we'll have to do some more research on that.

0: We started off with Luis Bonta with Dance Number 5, and then Y La Bamba, Ollas del Sol. Then Ethiopian music, Ready to Leave. That was Imhoy Tisige Mariam Gebru. Then some Turkish kind of music, folk, rock. Islam Haji, Kebabs, and Sun Ra, When There Is No Sun. What do we, what's that? Every, you know, you never know what the smell's going to be in the air room. It's never a bad smell, but
1: it's usually something baking.
0: It's like
1: something in the oven.
0: Yeah, that's a baking thing. That's not, yeah. Sometimes it's meatloaf or.
1: It smells like there's some sugar involved.
0: Definitely.
1: I think.
0: Yeah.
1: Vanilla something.
0: Yeah, yeah, exactly. But man, when the weather turns like this, where does your mind go?
1: My mind goes to now I can go out and do a few projects that I haven't been able to do because it's been too hot outside.
0: Yeah.
1: Whew. So, yeah.
0: Yeah, it's intense. We've got a little.
1: Do it quickly.
0: Don't get
1: too cold.
0: Yeah, but to me, sometimes, you know, cold, there's cold and then there's freezing.
1: Like, yeah.
0: You can kind of layer up.
1: Yeah.
0: You know, but when it's that hot out, you can't layer, really.
1: Well, yeah, but I mean, like, if you're putting finish on something, you need that heat.
0: Oh, fair.
1: Because it just dries like that, you know.
0: So you do like that part of it.
1: Yeah. Yeah.
0: Because I was going to say our upstairs is similar. It's got like a separate AC.
1: Yeah.
0: So like we can turn it on and it gets, but you know, when it's hot outside, it's just like, ugh.
1: Yeah.
0: So I just, today, you know, this morning went up and, you know, hung out upstairs like, oh, so nice.
1: Yeah.
0: So nice.
1: Open a few windows even.
0: Yeah. Open a few windows and just let, you know what I like to do when this season is. This reminds me of it, actually. Mm-hmm. Like, I like to bake a pie and then just crack the window just oh so much.
1: Uh-huh.
0: And then just put the pie in the window and then let the scent just waft out inside.
1: Take a 9-inch pie to give your home a homey smell.
0: Well, I'm Robbie. He's Winston. We're here until 4 p.m. And I believe that we're going to have a big G sighting today.
1: Oh, good.
0: I'm not positive, but I know there's a Lady E sighting possibly here in the building soon. So that's usually followed by a big G. So we'll see.
1: Okay.
0: But until then, it's just you and me, pal.
1: Well, you want me to do something for you?
0: Why don't you do something for me? Do it.
1: Right on.
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0: Abbey Road LP held interesting clues also. The name Beatles has a crack running through it on the S, making the name imperfect. The eight dots before the word Beatles, when connected, form the number 3 rather than 4. When visiting the wall in 1970, there were in fact 13 dots on the wall, but the picture purposely included only these 8 dots. Passing through this otherwise clear photograph is a girl in a blue dress. What's the reason for this? Hold the album some distance away and observe her elbow. What will appear is the image of Paul McCartney's profile. Songs on the Abbey Road LP also held some revelations. The first song, Come Together, is particularly telling. You recall a description of a person having hair down to his knees. After dying, a person continues to have nail and hair growth, since hair and nails contain protein which continues to grow. The song continues, he wear no shoeshine. A barefoot person like Paul on the Abbey Road cover. He played toe jam football, rugby, which Paul played quite well. He got monkey finger, skinny and bony like a skeleton's. Also, I know you, you know me, come together. According to the theorists, Paul singing from his grave. You'll also recall the line, one and one and one is 3. This refers to the fact that there are now only 3 Beatles. The song Sun King draws its title from historical literature. The Sun King was a name given to Louis XIV of France. This powerful monarch was a subject of Alexandre Dumas' Man in the Iron Mask, a piece of historical fiction about a twin brother of Louis who was sentenced to wear an iron mask to prevent his public identification. However, the twin ended up replacing the real Louis without anyone but his closest associates knowing about the switch. The whole scenario resembles the theory of Paul being replaced and the change being covered up. The finale of the album includes 3 songs which run into one another. Besides being some of the most brilliant and tight playing in the careers, the Beatles suggest several things from the titles. Golden Slumbers, a long sleep. Carry That Weight, a corpse-filled coffin. And The End, no explanation needed. After finding the clues on this album, it was time to look back to previous albums to see what had been missed before anyone caught on that the clues were there waiting to be discovered. Most agree that the death of Paul occurred in November 1966. Thus, the Sgt. Pepper LP would be the first album to contain clues. The front cover was a gem of a find. One sees the 4 Beatles all holding instruments which are inappropriate to them. But of the 4, only Paul is holding a wooden for coffin instrument. It's also black for death. Also, 3 Beatles are facing the camera at an angle, but Paul appears straight on as if he were being propped up by Ringo and George. The whole cover is a grave scene with the word Beatles being spelled out in flowers. Red hyacinth, the mythological flower of death. The yellow flowers have been interpreted as being a left-handed bass guitar complete with strings. Or if one looks sideways, the yellow flower resembles a P for Paul. The personalities on the album are interesting. John.
1: Yes, yes. So we have to try to make, that up. 80,000. Do you realize what it is?
0: Symbol of death, representing the hand of a religious leader who blesses the body before it's interred. The owner of this hand, who is staring at Paul, is the writer Stephen Crane, most famous for his war story, The Red Badge of Courage. Mr. Crane himself died when he was.

0: If you were born August 22nd to September 22nd, you are under the sixth sign in the zodiac known as Virgo. Your ruling planet is Mercury. Your key word is order. Your symbol is the Virgin.
1: 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Thus, you have tremendous organizational abilities. However, you must watch a tendency to become cool and aloof in order to protect your sensitivity. 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You'll find yourself on friendly terms with most members of your sister signs, Capricorn and Taurus. 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You may find yourself, as a Virgo, burdened with a certain amount of selfishness. Just use your Mercurian mind to realize that sharing will make you happier than hoarding. Your nature makes you very prone to be hurt easily, but you must be very careful not to overcompensate. A Virgo who has maintained balance is Cass of the Mamas and Papas. Your lucky day is Wednesday, and your lucky number is 3. Your gem is sapphire, your color is green. With your organizational abilities, you should, as a Virgo, have no trouble attaining financial security. 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Pale, soft colors are best. 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With your ability for hard work and mental quickness, you should have no problem with school or study. You may find that your favorite subjects are the social sciences.
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2: 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That's what's been happening.

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1: I'm Winston.
0: I'm Robbie. Coming off a really wonderful pledge fund drive last week. Again, thanks to everyone that donated and hung out with us, especially Alexander Eastburn. And of course, staff here, Liv, JB, Shelby, new person, Braden.
1: Braden's cool.
0: I appreciate you. Braden's cool.
1: They're all cool.
0: They're all cool. That means nobody's cool, Winston.
1: Everyone is the best.
0: What did you play?
1: Well, I don't know. I'd heard this years ago. I thought I'd pique your interest by playing a little Paul is Dead Hysteria.
0: Man, there is nothing like, what grade? Probably like seventh grade me, and probably you too. Like, yeah. Paul might be dead, dude. Just like the books and this is before the internet.
1: Yeah.
0: So, you know, you had to get the books and you had to.
1: I mean, you know, like you said, the cover of Sgt. Pepper was a gem of a find. anyway, so played a little bit of that stuff. And then we played I Feel Fine by The Ventures, their version.
0: Yeah.
1: Then Take One of Tomorrow Never Knows by the actual Beatles. Skip Spence, War and Peace. Gary Usher's Virgo from the Astrology record. The Cobras, Goodbye Molly. Pierre Cavalli, Un Soir chez Norris. Suni Googly Man Re Tu Kainina. Small Faces, Kolobosher, Grazoon, Espar, Man Parishes, Boogie Down Bronx, and The Cars Cruiser.
0: Great set, man.
1: Thanks. Thank you.
0: Got a little mom pop in.
1: Yeah.
0: It's nice. Well, I don't know if you know this or not, but Gonerfest starts tomorrow.
1: I knew it was coming.
0: You knew it was coming. The weather shifted.
1: The weather's good,
0: which is great. And we're excited about that coming up, starting tomorrow. I kind of clear the decks for that because I enjoy it so much. Yesterday, Zach Ives, on his wonderful program Box of Records, played all Gonerfest. Of course, he also is the proprietor of Goner. He and Eric and booked all the bands. It was funny. At some point, he was like, I really like this band. And then finally, he was like, I actually booked all these bands, of course.
1: I should know.
0: Yeah, he liked, you know. But we had fun. He needed a wingman, you know. I just was providing some color commentary.
1: Robbie, are you the token wingman?
0: I can be.
1: Yeah.
0: I can be. If you need me to be, I'm there. I can also be your North Star if you need that. So I'm really excited. It's gonna be a lot of great artists. I'm gonna do a set of mostly Gonerfest artists. I think I've got one that I wanna like in the set with that's going to be a little different.
1: We talked about something you were going to play.
0: Yeah. We'll talk about that in the last bit. But I do want to intro this song because it is Zach played it yesterday and he was surprised. I hadn't heard about it. I had no idea. So when you go to Gonerfest and you pay for the 3-day pass, the golden pass, you get a 7-inch and it features bands that are playing the fest.
1: Right. They've always done that, right?
0: Yeah, they've always done that. And so this year, it's three bands playing the fest, and then the fourth one is Billups, host of the Groove Tomb, singing Are You Going to Gonerfest, accompanied by J.B. Harrell. This is great. In fact, I'm going to ask that we don't talk while this is playing.
1: That's
0: me and
1: fine.
0: You.
1: That's fine, yeah.
0: And then we'll follow it with this brand new Jeff Joe Jensen. He was the second half of the Earls and Jensen Just for a Laugh comedy duo, Prank Calls. He has a new record that Goner's putting out as well. I absolutely love this new song. What is it called? I Just Loved You. Anyway, it's all about him getting shot in the chest when he was 13 years old. It's really good. So let's hear. This is Are You Going to Gonerfest? Featuring Billups and accompanied by J.B. Harrell. WYXR 91.7 FM.

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1: 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I'm Robbie.
2: I'm Winston.
1: And we got on mic two.
3: He's here.
2: He's here. Big G.
1: Big G coming up in just a few minutes with Strange Mysterious Sounds. And he was out there. He was wheeling and dealing, emailing and stealing. I don't know. I'm just making it up. But we're just getting caught up, man. It's been a minute. How you doing?
2: Emailing and stealing.
1: You doing good?
2: I'm doing good. Yeah.
1: All right. Let's see. Let me roll through what we heard. I'm going to work backwards just because I think... You know, you'll have some comments here. End of that set with Todd Rundgren off Healing Tiny Demons. I just watched the Python Hunt documentary, which I highly recommend.
2: I think I can imagine what
1: really,
2: it's about. But.
1: There's a python infestation in the Everglades, and there's a week or 10 days every part once a year where like. Whoever catches the most pythons gets $10,000.
2: Wow.
1: It's really fascinating.
2: So it's an annual thing. That's interesting.
1: And the people making the movie are also making this new Robert Pattinson, Chris Hansen To Catch a Predator movie and this Nathan Fielder, Elizabeth Holmes movie. So it's got a similar look, these movies. So
2: interesting.
1: Anyway, very interesting.
2: Yes. But wait, the one is from many years ago.
1: The Python Hunt's from like last year.
2: Oh, okay. Okay.
1: Well, I mean, the Todd Rundgren song's from the 80s.
2: Okay, yeah.
1: That's what's from the 80s.
2: Yeah. Okay.
1: Then we did, before that, Horse Girl with Switch Over. They're going to be headlining tomorrow night at Gonerfest. Then before that, Zo Amba off her Great Eyes Full record. That was Dead End Street. She's from East Tennessee, New York now, but she will be here at Gonerfest, I think, on Saturday. She'll also be in the WYXR studios at 11 o'clock on Saturday performing live on Davey Ray Show. She's killer.
2: You checked out the Goner playlist for this year?
1: Yeah.
2: Might be one of the best yet.
1: Oh, so good.
2: It's loaded with great songs.
1: Yeah, I sat in with Zach yesterday during his show, and he played all
2: of
1: Goner.
2: That's
1: great.
2: Yeah.
1: I swerved a little bit and got, even though they have played Goner Fest, but tonight, Laundry Bats. I did Laundry Bats Twisted. Are you playing with Laundry Bats tonight?
2: No, I will be there. I didn't get a chance to rehearse or anything, yeah. So it's the trio tonight with Jack and Abe and Jeremy on bass. Recently, I've been sitting in on guitar when it's just easy and possible. But just the trio tonight. But I'll be there to check them out.
1: Yeah, and that's at Lamplighter?
2: The Lamplighter.
1: Lamplighter tonight. Yeah.
2: 10:30 or so.
1: Yeah, get you started. Then the Great Death Keep on Knocking. They'll be headlining the whole thing at Gonerfest on Saturday. Henry Rollins will be emceeing. That's going to be a great night.
2: Is he DJing as well?
1: I don't think he's DJing. He's just emceeing.
2: Okay.
1: Yeah, yeah. And then Jeffrey Joe Jensen before that with Loving You has just crossed my mind.
2: Boy, that album is wild, isn't it?
1: Have you heard it?
2: I've been listening to the tracks that I can hear, and it's like, yeah, it's just like, I don't really know him. Did you? I know Andy. Did you ever know?
1: Of course, I know him from the Just For a Laugh prank calls.
2: Which are amazing.
1: But I never met him when he was here.
2: I didn't ever get to know him either. I know Eric Friedel was friends with him, and he was friends with so many people in our friend group because Dave.
1: Yeah, he's friends with Dave.
2: Yeah, and he was Jack's roommate at the time. But maybe I just met him and I don't remember it. But yeah, I'm literally blown away by his story.
1: Oh, the story's incredible. Yeah. And the video they just put out like for this song is. He's great. And then Zach turned me on to this Turned Out a Punk podcast. And I looked through them, and most of them are like an hour long, but the one with Jeff Jensen's like 4 hours. And I slogged through it over the last couple of weeks. It's pretty good.
2: Send me a link to that. I will.
1: And I don't know if you caught this, but we began the set with the hit of the...
2: I was listening, your response to once it played was exactly, I had the same response, which was like, that's the most incredible thing I've ever heard. And I knew immediately it was Billups, who is so great. Like, I mean, they just nailed it.
1: Yeah, that's J.B. Harrell backing up Billups with Are You Going to Gonerfest? Billups will be emceeing Gonerfest at Sunday at the Overton Park Shell. That was just amazing.
2: Yeah.
1: That was awesome.
2: Cherry on the cake right there.
1: What's your plans this week? Are you playing any, or are you just hanging?
2: I think I'm just hanging. I'm trying to just hang.
1: That's unusual for you.
2: Yeah, and I'm always saying I'm going to do it, but then I always wind up doing something, which is always fun, and I'm always... Actually, no. So I take that back. I'm not playing anywhere, but I'm DJing tomorrow down at the Central Station.
1: Oh, cool. You and Plumlee, yeah. Yes. For pickup. I think I'm going to come down to that. And then can you talk about the project you're working on now? It's super interesting.
2: Yeah, it is super interesting. Yeah. And it's real... It's pretty closely related to WIXR because we've got several DJs involved. Me and Natalie Hoffman.
1: Yep.
2: And then JB Harrell.
1: Yep.
2: And... then also Michael Beach from Australia. He's been in town for a couple of weeks. And and also Keith Cooper on guitar, right. Bass guitar. And we took about 5 days last week and recorded an album at my house here in town.
1: Oh, cool.
2: And my friend Scott McMicken, who plays in the Hypos with me, came down from North Carolina and brought all his recording gear. And we set up at the house and did a home recording session, which is there's a room in my house, which is where it was the Johnny Cash and the Tennessee Twos first rehearsal space.
1: Wow.
2: And I've always just thought that that must have so much mojo, right? Like it's such a cool like embryo for a group like that. And so I thought, well, what if we, if maybe if I ever have a project, we could record something in that room, which we did. And it was, I'm super happy with it. Like, it's going to be a little ways down the road before we get it mixed and stuff, but very happy with
1: Congratulations. And Mike Beach will be back. He'll be hanging around.
2: He'll be hanging. He'll be here for all of Goner Fest
1: as
2: well.
1: So more high five slapping with you because I'll see you in the crowd. That's cool. I don't know. I don't know what's next, Winston. What do you want to do?
3: Just a ramshackle thing, something.
1: Yeah. Why don't you queue up a couple?
3: Yeah,
1: The Big G will be. We'll say our see you next weeks.
2: Yeah.
1: And Big G will be up at 4:00. Thanks for being on Mike too.
2: Thanks for letting me pop in and give you the lowdown on what's been going on.
1: All right, WXR 91.7 FM Memphis, Song on the Radio.

0: 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So thank you. Thank you so very, very much. We really... events that we put on that require funds. And
1: the town.

0: You're tuned into WIXR 91.7 right here in Memphis, Tennessee. This is the Big G with Strange Mysterious Sounds. Here with my co-host, Lady E.
1: Hello, hello.
0: Thanks for joining us today. Got some great records for you. Sometimes when Lady E is here, I tend to play more LP-oriented music because that's more to her taste a lot of the times. But today it's mostly going to be a pile of 45s because that's what was handy. And I had also made some purchases a few weeks ago and hadn't had a chance to spin them, so this seemed like the prime time to do so. Coming up, the first thing I've got is on Groove Records, and it's a band called Sugar and Spice, and the name of the song is Easy Squeezin'. Keep tuned right here at WIXR 91.7 Memphis. We're raised by sound.

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You tuned into WIXR 91.7 right here in Memphis, Tennessee, broadcasting to you from the Crosstown Concourse. Beautiful day out there today. I hope everybody's taking advantage of this cool weather. Get some stuff done out in the yard. Take a nice walk. Beautiful. Underneath us right now, little Joey Vespa with the Conservative Twist. And let's see. Before that was... let's see. We heard from... well, I'll just tell you the whole set. We start off with Sugar and Spice. Then we heard from Scott Garrett, Jeff Thomas after that, Little Greenwood, and Renee Robin. Then we heard from Russ Lewis, the Del Royals in there. A little promo for the Phantom Planet. Little Joey Vespa now. And coming up next, Percy Mayfield with Say You Love Me. Keep it tuned right here, WIXR 91.7 Memphis. We're raised by sound.

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tuned into WYXR 91.7 right here in Memphis, Tennessee. This is the Big G with Strange Mysterious Sounds. Here every Wednesday, 4 until 5 p.m., right after Song on the Radio, right before the Mac Man. Mac Man's in the house, getting everything in order to blow your mind. Yeah, there he is. He's in the house. I wasn't lying. Hey, underneath us right now, the Merced Blue Notes with Rufus Jr. on the Galaxy label. We also heard from Billy Lee Riley before that off the Sun label, Jimmy Payne and the Jokers out of Arkansas before that, the Stompers, the Chain Gang, the Jades from Memphis, Tennessee. We also heard from the Orchids and the Companions. And coming up next from Asheville, North Carolina, the Royal Rhythms. Keep tuned right here, WYXR 91.7 Memphis. We're raised by sound.

0: WIXR 91.7 right here in Memphis, Tennessee. This is the Big G with Strange Mysterious Sounds with my co-host Lady E behind me here.
1: Yes, I'm here.
0: Yes, you are. Hey, you want to tell us what you heard in that last set?
1: Sure. Actually, where did you start with the last set?
0: We can start from the Billy Riley.
1: Billy Riley with Wouldn't You Know, the Merced Blue Notes, Rufus Jr., the Royal Rhythms,
0: the Wayward Wind,
1: the Avengers, Crying All Alone, the Always Amazing Dion, Tomorrow Won't Bring the Rain, and underneath us is the Censors with Sidetracked.
0: All right, just a few more seconds and the Make Man will be here for the drive time. 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

All right. Say good evening to you. Mac Man sitting in the air chair. Feeling good. Want you to feel the same doggone way. Ain't no doubt about it. Yeah. Want to thank Big G for bringing me on in like he always does. Yeah. Mysterious sounds. Yeah. Mysterious, strange sounds. Big G. Greg. No doubt about it. Max sitting in once again to the Hopkinsville, Clarksville, Fort Campbell, South Memphis, North Memphis, Bunker Hill. Oh, White Haven, look out. Selma, Tennessee, down in Winder, Georgia. Angel, Louisiana. Oh, out in Sacramento, California, no doubt about it. Come on in the house there.

Gonna play a little something for you today. A little this, a little that. You know, now tune in, call your friends the next you can. Tell them come on in, party with us. We call it music. Drive at 5, Mac Man sitting in. Put your hands on the steering wheel. Look in your mirror, rear mirror, the side mirror, all your mirrors. 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Look out for the other guy. Drive at 5, Mac Man sitting in. Come on in, party with us. We like it. 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We like it. 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
3: All right, that's some good information there, no doubt about it. Want to say good evening to you. You're feeling good. Want you to feel it too. Yeah, ain't nobody here but us, so we just raising a little fuss, you know. Want to thank Big G once again for bringing in and had Lady Esther on here with him too, co-hosting. Yeah, had a lot of fun. Came in early and set in a little bit. Want to thank Mike Brown should be in a little bit. Want to say good evening to my friends there. In Bunker Hill again. Yeah, they having a little get together out there. And sending out condolences to James Harvey Thomas family. Yeah, Earlene and all the family there in Hopkinsville, Kentucky. Yes, passed on the weekend. Sincere condolences. Also, I was there at a funeral, Catfish, James Jordan Catfish passed away, and there at a funeral, and before I left, James Harvey passed. Yes, yes indeed. Want to send out our condolences here. Thank you for listening, tuning in. Scullerfield there, Washington Bottom. Yeah, Parkway Village, Hickory Hill. Look out, Hickory Hill. In the house, Mike Man, feeling good. Playing a little bit more music for you. Yeah, feeling good. Want you to feel it too. Yeah, come on in the house. Yeah, on your drive home. No doubt about it.

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3: Oh, some good information there, no doubt about it. Yeah, thank you for tuning in. I also want to thank you for last week. You know, we had our fundraiser. I want to thank all the people around the country, Hopkinsville, Fort Campbell, yeah, Hickory Hill, yeah, Clarksville, Winda, Georgia, Whitehaven, Coffeyville, all up in Missouri, Chicago, thank California, Louisiana. Thank you down in Olive Branch, Mississippi. We thank you from all over, all that participated, no doubt about it. We appreciate it from the bottom of our heart. Macman sitting there playing a little music for you on a Wednesday. Yeah, I like it. I know Miss Ruby got her ears on up there in Hopkinsville, along with Paulette and all the Paulette and the Nan sisters, no doubt about it. Yeah, keep your ears on, Hoptown. We'll be coming back through there doing some more things. No doubt about it. We like it, and thank you all for your hospitality. We appreciate it.

No doubt about it. Thinking about you. L-O-V-E. Mac Man Music wants you to use it. Come on in the house. Johnny Taylor in the house now. Who's that?

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3: All right, that's some more good information there for you. In the last hour, 45 minutes or so, I played a few records for you. Yeah, we like it. We played Luther, The Closer I Get, featuring Beyonce, no doubt. And then we came up with Leroy Allen, I Love You. After that, we played Johnny Taylor, featuring his daughter, Tasha, Ain't That Loving You for More Reasons Than One. And we just played Arvant, featuring Kiki Wyatt. You and I, yeah, playing a little music for you. Want you to, sitting in your seat, just go ahead on, pat your feet. It's all right. Yeah, all the drivers out there, they got some yellow barrels out going down Sam Cooper. So be careful out there. Watch yourself and look in the mirror. Watch out for the other guy. Be careful. Yeah, no doubt. Mac feeling it. Want you to feel it too. Playing a little of that music. Talking about you and I, me and you, us. Yeah, no doubt.
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0: Dorothy Johnson, Sergeant First Class, retired from Winder, Georgia. 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
2: All right, that's some good information there, no doubt about it. Thank you all for listening. Mike Brown is in the house. Yeah, no doubt about it. Yeah, looking good. He got Somewhere There coming up. Going to play some tunes for you. Mike enjoyed himself today. Yeah, it was beautiful outside. I'm getting ready to go out and enjoy some more of that weather. You also watch out as you drive home. Watch out for the other guy and all the people around the countryside. I tell you, I really enjoyed your company as I travel here and there, and looking forward to seeing your face again. Ruby and Paulette and all the people, Mike and John Banks, all the people there in Hoptown. Yeah, appreciate you all this weekend. Keep it on. But look here, y'all stick in there, because we're going to back on up out of here. Thank you again for listening. Don't forget to tune

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This is Somewhere There. I'm your host, Mike, here every Wednesday, 6 to 7. Hope you'll stick around. This is Limes. Welcome to all the goners to Memphis. Keep it tuned right here at WYXR 91.7 FM Memphis. 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

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This is Somewhere There. Thanks for tuning in. I hope you're enjoying it. That last one was Jimmy Carter and the Senators, recorded by Style Wooten right here in Memphis, released on the Camaro label with the tune Homeless One. Before that, we had Ryan Davis and the Roadhouse Band off of his 2023 album, Dancing on the Edge. See, I played Junk Drawer Heart and remembered that I probably shouldn't have. Hopefully the button worked. And Ryan will be playing Gonerfest tomorrow night in the evening. If you don't have tickets, you should. Ryan is worth seeing every time he comes to town. Before that, Hayne Davis, she'll come around on Mother Cleo Records. And then another Memphis record, Leon Starr. That was one that just finally turned up for me that I've been looking for a while. With My Name is Trouble on the Bachelor in 3 label. And then another Memphis tune, Limes, with Into a Tree off of the Tarantula LP, originally self-released, later put out by Goner. Sean Cripps was a genius. Let's see. I'm going to go with another Goner record. Slovenes are playing... I think Slovenes are playing Friday night at Goner Fest. I hope I'm getting that right. Yes, Slovenes on Friday night. So another reason to go get tickets if you don't already have some. Here we go. Six Counties Punk. Keep it tuned right here. 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

Now we've done old world tonight already, right? Now we're going to do modern world. What could be more appropriate than for the modern lovers to come for Boston and do modern world?

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This is Somewhere There. Thanks for tuning in. That last one was The Smiling Four on Divine Spirituals, produced by WYXR's Pastor Juan Shipp, with the song Help Me. Before that, Staple Singers and their version of For What It's Worth, that's on Epic. We had The $5 with So Strange on Fortune Records. Eddie Bowe with Hey There Baby on Rick. The Toggery 5, I'm Gonna Jump on Tower. Sunday Servants, I'm Putting You On. A recent pickup over at the Goner Shop. Jonathan Richmond and the Modern Lovers, recorded live at 3 a.m. January 1st, 1973. I played Modern World, and then we kicked that set off with the Slovenes off of their national anthem LP on Goner. And the tune Six Counties Punk, Slovenes are playing Friday night at Goner Fest. All right, here's one more. This one's coming to you out of Saigon. Keep it tuned right here, WYXR 91.7 FM Memphis. We're raised by sound.

0: You're listening to WXR 91.7 FM Memphis. This has been Somewhere There. We got Colin Butler in here getting set up for his return of Courtesy Flush Sound System. Did I get that right, Colin? All right, so keep it tuned right here. That last one was Wendy Renee with Barbecue. Before that, Les Zulos with Yo Otuli on the Société d'Ivoire de Dusk label. And then before that one, I'm going to butcher it, so maybe I just shouldn't butcher it. Ming Zhao, and the song loosely translates to Black Sun. I'm not going to try to pronounce it. That was some rock and roll out of Vietnam from 1974. Let's close it out with one more that's going to close out Goner Fest. Here's Man or Astro Man from their 1993 album, Is It Man or Astro Man? They'll be playing the Shell Sunday night. Get out there, support Goner Fest, support Memphis music, and tune back in next week. Till then, cheers.
1: The eternal wonders of space
2: and time, the faraway dreams and mysteries of other worlds, other life, the stars, the planets. Man has been face to face with them for centuries, yet is barely able to penetrate their unknown secrets. Sometime, someday, the barrier will be pierced. Why must we wait? Why not now?